you take my hand and come with me, because you look so fine that I really want to make you mine. I say you look so fine that I really want to make you mine. 4, 5, 6, come on and get your kicks. Now you don't need

It's a 1, 2, 3, take my hand and come with me, because you look so fine that I really want to make you mine. I say you look so fine that I really want to make you mine. 4, 5, 6, come on and get your kicks, now you don't need

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mama, she got it sticking in the cameraman. And we could have some. And he's up there. What's that? Hawaiian noises.

know, I was wondering, you know, if she could keep on, because the force, it's got a lot of power, and